0: Planeta.
1: Okay, everybody, come on, listen to me. I gotta tell you a story about a boy and a girl, about love, about desperation. Come on, set up the groove.

I never say no to return to the floor. You're wrong. 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

day comes to an end. I have to clear my mind before I sleep or else I tend to close my eyes and realize there's nothing there but light. I need shadow, I need darkness to help me through the night.

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Or should I go to the right? Should I go to the left? Or should I go to the right? Should I go to the left, to the right, to the left, to the right, to the left, to the right, to the left, to the right, to the left, to the right, to the left, to the right, to the left, to the right, to the left, to the right, to the left, to the right, to the left.

Tokyo, New York, Milano, Barcelona, and it was nice. It was okay. It was okay. London, Tokyo, New York, Milano.

rides in some nice cars like limousine, Jaguar, Rolls Royce, you name it. London, Tokyo, New York, Milano, Barcelona, I've been all over the world.

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It was okay. It was okay. 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Everything around.

0: 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So he kicked the game, go figure. Had no time for gold diggers. The Mac Daddy of the 1930s. I'm kicking back on the couch watching Modern Times. One more time.
1: Hey, what's up? It's Felix Jehn, and you're listening to Musicne Radio. 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